he hears is beautiful. As he recalls, there was simply no background noise. The radio station staff had no idea that they had been using such an advanced technology. Mullen legally acquired 2 devices and 50 reels of magnetic tape for study back at his home in San Francisco. He apparently broke them apart and sent the pieces home in 35 mail bags over 2 months in order to meet more souvenir regulations. Back home, he repairs the systems. It blew the audience away.

Present at that 1946 presentation were a few employees of a small company called Ampex Corporation. Ampex was a seven-person company founded back in 1944 in San Carlos. They produced aircraft motors during the war, and that did well for them. But now the war was over, and they were looking for what was next. What they heard at the 1946 demonstration got them extremely interested. With Mullins' help, the small Redwood City-based startup produced and released the Ampex 200 Sound Magnetic Tape Recorder. The 200 got its big break thanks to the Hollywood star Bing Crosby. Mr. Crosby apparently preferred to pre-record and edit his national radio show rather than doing it live. Unfortunately, the audio quality of these recordings suffered tremendous distortion, and thus